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1: And we appreciate you checking us out. It's Wayne D and Tay. As LA grocery store is apparently selling the best water ever.
2: Yeah, it's called Irwan. Everybody's seen it on social at least one time or another. It's a luxury grocery store. But they just launched a $12 drink called Sacred Water. And it's just coconut water tea. And that's really it.
1: Tastes all. You brought it because you want to try it, though.
2: I mean, I want to try, but I would never spend $12 on a sacred water.
1: Yeah, that's wild. No. I'll make you some sacred water in the bathroom. How about that?
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1: 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I'll play you a sound from that decade. Can you name it? And at 55 after every hour, we'll do Tell Me Something Good. 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
1: Got that positivity train pulling into the station. 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
2: All right, so Taylor Swift, Travis Kelce, it's the hottest topic. Their wedding, blah, blah, blah, blah. Details are slowly starting to roll out. But this is the list of the most expensive weddings.
1: Nice. 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

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I'll play you a sound from that decade. Can you name it? And at 55 after every hour, we'll do Tell Me Something Good. 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
1: And these weddings, pretty spendy. A lot of people talking about the Taylor Swift wedding, right, and how much and how extravagant that is. But Tay found a list of ones that are just as big, if not bigger.
2: Yeah, because surprisingly, it barely makes the list of history's most expensive weddings. I know. But if you're talking about the priciest ever, it happened in Moscow, 2016, and it was an estimate cost of $1.4 billion. Ooh. Holy cow.
1: How much
2: the one under that is India, and that was between $641 million and $1.1

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1: And the cash contest is back. 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
2: 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And I've never been there, and I feel like that's like a drivable place to go. Yeah. So I don't know. I feel like I would go there. But like not in a bachelorette sense.
1: 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No,
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1: No. Yeah, you don't want to be that. Hey, you want to win $1,000? Got to keep listening for them keywords. Good luck. 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

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Hey, it's Bobby Bones. 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I'll play you a sound from that decade. Can you name it? And at 55 after every hour, we'll do Tell Me Something Good. Tomorrow morning on the Bobby Bones Show. 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
1: And we appreciate you letting us be a part of your day. 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

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I think I know how to get your Wednesday started off on the right foot, and that is with some good news. If you hang on two songs, I'll share some with you. Playing.

0: Okay, talk about losing it all in a flash. Literally. A lightning strike hit student Bella Savannah's apartment, and she lost everything. No renter's insurance, no family nearby, just devastating. But here's the amazing part. Mike Horn, who had furniture left from his late wife's store, stepped in and refurnished her entire new apartment. Bella's beyond grateful, and Mike just hopes that his act of kindness inspires others to lend a hand when people are down. That is good news.
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So I got a topic I want to discuss next hour. What is something you wish was still done the old-fashioned way? Call me. 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
8: Welcome to Wednesday, everybody. It's After Midnight. I'm your host, Granger Smith, halfway through the work week, asking this question: what is something you wish was still done the old-fashioned way? Going to take some calls, play you on the air, hang tight for it. 866-607-8383 is my number. And I've also got Earl Dibbles Jr. popping in here with a dumb criminal story. Hour number two starts right now. Let's go.
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Oftentimes, Earl reports on dumb criminals, but today, he's got a dumb rule. At least he thinks so. He'll be here to share next.

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You know, it was today that Ford Motor Company took its very first car order. But do you know what year that was? Try to make a guess, and we'll discuss coming up in history in two songs.

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What is something you wish was still done the old-fashioned way? 866-607-8383.

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1: Hey, Granger, this is J.D. Lambrick from Caldwell, Texas, about 100 or less miles from east of you here in Austin. I just want to let you know, listen to your music about 4 o'clock every morning when I get up. You do a good, great job, play some great music. Thank you.
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1: Ann Hudson is about to jump on and share some Nashville news with us. Ann, what do you have lined up?
2: 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Well, he explained what went on. Coming up in your Nashville news, I'll tell you.

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1: 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At After Midnight Granger Smith. 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

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What is something you do to lift your mood? 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
1: This is Tom in Cockeysville, Maryland. Just on my way home after working part of night shift at Home Depot. 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Keep it up.
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My buddy, Earl Dibbles Jr., sometimes he moonlights as a country boy private investigator. He likes to track down dumb criminals and share their stories with us. 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
1: I'm Roll Dibbles Jr. I'm a country boy. I'm an honest boy, too, and crime don't pay. I got a story to prove it. A Russian state news agency reported that a drunk man tried to break into the mausoleum at a Red Square yesterday just to try and steal the embalmed body of Vladimir Lenin. Yeah, that was the founder of the Soviet Union. That drunk fella was arrested at the entrance. Man, that guy's dumb.
0: Thanks for staying up with us here on After Midnight with Granger Smith.
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7: Wednesday, early risers, welcome to After Midnight with me, your host, Granger Smith. I've got some good news. Besides the fact that it's halfway through the work week, I want to read that for you coming up. Plus some Nashville news with Ann Hudson. She's keeping you in touch with all your favorite stars out there in Nashville. All of this here early on a Wednesday. Get that coffee hot. We're still after midnight.

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I think I know how to get your Wednesday started off on the right foot, and that is with some good news. If you hang on two songs, I'll share some with you.

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7: 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I'm Granger Smith, your host. I've got some things I want to talk about that went down on this day in history coming up. Plus some Nashville news with Ann Hudson. She's going to talk to you about your favorite stars out there in Nashville and what they got going on. Hang tight for all of this on this final hour. 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
1: 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It's a community. Country music and conversations that matter. Hang with us till sunrise here on After Midnight.

107.3 WRWD. I love that you've got us turned up here early Wednesday morning. Thank you for doing what you do, and thanks for letting me be a part of it here on After Midnight with you.

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1: 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It's Bobby Bones. 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

0: Hudson Valley Country, 107.3 WRWD. And I'm Dusty. Thank you so much for listening. I hope your Wednesday is off to a good start. A few minutes out from Tim McGraw, get to Riley Green, too. And I saw this new survey. Interesting. I actually do agree with this. New survey says that more than half of Americans think keeping up with their online presence feels more like work than fun. So most people are posting a lot less than what they used to. Yeah, some people just got tired of socials and just kind of stepping back. I've noticed myself focusing more on like stories, you know, quick little things with my attention span, and then I'm gone. I don't disagree with this. I should make a post about it. We'll see.
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You might use it, you might not. Today's topic about an animal. Luke Bryan first. 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

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And I got some movie news for you. A premiere date set for another sequel and a reboot. Both those now.

tomorrow morning at 7:20. We'll play a round of the Bobby Feud. Top 10 things we secretly judge others for. Can you name them tomorrow morning on the Bobby Bones Show? Girl,

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0: 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And it is time for some movie news. First up, fifth film in the Hotel Transylvania series has been announced with a release date. The Haunting of Hotel Transylvania, due out October 8th, 2027. So over a year out. I always like those. I'll be honest, though, I didn't know that they were coming out with a fifth. So there you go. And apparently, A Nightmare on Elm Street getting a reboot. It's in the works. Paramount Pictures has acquired the U.S. rights to Wes Craven's original A Nightmare on Elm Street. So they're actually going to get a reboot going on this. Now, all the details under wraps, but they say it's going to happen. I talked to a buddy. He's a huge fan of the OG. He's like, no, you don't mess with this. Other people are like, yes, let's get a reboot. I don't know. Some things you just don't touch. That is your movie news, if you care.
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1: Saw this story about a new service in the classified ads. It's actually in Russia. Mike, you can pay me to do this. I would definitely do it. That next, and it's not that weird. Why is he-

0: 1073 WRWD. And I'm Dusty. Thanks for taking us with you on your Wednesday. All right, this might sound kind of weird when I'm talking about it, but I don't know. In my brain, it doesn't sound that weird. 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New service apparently has taken off from the classified ad sites in Russia. Let's say you're, you know, having a barbecue. You don't have a lot of friends. You're kind of lonely. You want somebody to come over and hang out at your barbecue. 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A little friend at the barbecue, let's go.
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And I can't wait to see what Kenny does in Vegas with our iHeartRadio Music Festival. I mean, he's had a couple runs at Sphere. I've had friends that have gone. They said it's insane. He's got to try to bring some of that to our iHeartRadio Music Festival, right? He plays Friday of the festival in September. 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She won't

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1: Tomorrow morning at 7:20, we'll play a round of the Bobby Feud. Top 10 things we secretly judge others for. Can you name them tomorrow morning on the Bobby Bones Show? 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

0: Hudson Valley Country, 107.3 WRWD. And I'm Dusty. Thanks for listening. You know, earlier I was talking about the classified ads in Russia where you can rent somebody to come hang out at your barbecue. Like, I don't hate that idea. I would do it. So with that, apparently, you know, my computer's like, oh, you're looking up grilling stuff. So then I start getting all these different stories. I found this stat saying the average American has 13 grill days per year. I try to have more than that. But then also it talks about things like grilling sins, so to speak. Things you shouldn't do, like opening the lid unnecessarily. I agree. If you're looking, you're not cooking. Not allowing the meat to rest before serving, I get that. But number one on the list, I will say yes, yes, yes. It's somebody, unless somebody asks you. If you're at somebody's house and they're grilling, you do not touch another person's grill without permission. That is an unsaid rule. I've actually thrown people out of my house for that. Mm-hmm. I invited him back, but I threw him out first.
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And I don't know if you want to celebrate, but we got a couple of days you can celebrate today. 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

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Tomorrow morning at 7:20, we'll play a round of the Bobby Feud. Top 10 things we secretly judge others for. Can you name them tomorrow morning on the Bobby Bones Show?

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This song, now in rare air, just one of five on the Billboard Hot 100 chart. I'll tell you about that stat next. Here's Choosing Texas.

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1: Got a girl from the south side, got braids in her hair. 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

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You just got to tap that little red microphone. That's called the TalkBack mic. I'll get it right here in the studio.

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Hey, it's Bobby Bones. Tomorrow morning at 7:20, we'll play a round of the Bobby Feud. Top 10 things we secretly judge others for. Can you name them tomorrow morning on the Bobby Bones Show?

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And I'm Dusty. Thank you for listening. Have a great Wednesday. And of course, love, peace, and chicken grease. Never sweat the small stuff.

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Zach Top is new on It's South of Sanity. It's Casper. Thank you for listening. Congrats to Todd, one of our latest winners with the $1,000 Great American Fill-Up. $1,000 for Todd put towards putting gas in his

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And I know I've asked a lot of this or that questions on the show in the past, but this one might be the best of all because it's going to be a tough call for you to make. 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
1: 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Top 10 things we secretly judge others for. 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
1: 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On a

0: 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And that was my song, Boston.
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1: And what's next for Florida Georgia Line? The guys got back together for CMA Fest. A lot of speculation was there'd be a tour. What's going on? I got an update for you on what's going on with FGL. I'm going to tell you what the latest is coming up around 5:35. All right, Blake, now in God's Country.

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Tomorrow morning at 7:20, we'll play a round of the Bobby Feud. Top 10 things we secretly judge others for. Can you name them tomorrow morning on the Bobby Bones Show?

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Hudson Valley Country, 107.3 WRWD. And apparently half of Americans get grill intimidation. I'll explain what that is, and we'll see if you get it, too. That's coming up around 6:40. Morgan's

tomorrow morning at 7:20. We'll play a round of the Bobby Feud. Top 10 things we secretly judge others for. Can you name them tomorrow morning on the Bobby Bones Show?

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0: 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Jason Aldean and Don't Tell on Me. It's Casper. So this month is National Grilling Month. And nearly half of Americans, around 47%, say they're regular grillers, according to a new survey. While millions love summer cookouts with their grill, 49% of those polled admit they still find grilling to be intimidating. They suffer from grill intimidation, especially when cooking chicken. Okay, so it's not only me, because I swear I'm putting that meat thermometer in the chicken, but constantly making sure it's okay. Last thing I want to do is serve undercooked chicken, you know? So I get that. It turns out there are also some unspoken grill rules people are expected to follow, including touching someone's grill. 32% of people noted that. And 31% of people noted that they don't let meat rest before serving. A lot of people suffer from that. So what about you? Do you get grill intimidation, especially with chicken? What makes you feel uncomfortable at the grill? We'd love to hear from you on the free iHeart app about this. Tap the red talkback mic and tell me about your grill intimidation.
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1: Let's just say Stacy done did it. 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Let's go. We're talking $1,000. It's Wayne, Dee, and Tay. We are trying to hook you up with the $1,000 Great American Fill Up. It's your shot to win $1,000 an hour. We're talking gas money the rest of the summer, planning a vacay, pay some bills, whatever. You keep listening to win. Good luck. 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
1: 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Got some big stories on the way.
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1: 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It's a dream come true to have my song on the radio. It's still crazy to say. Here's my song, Boston. On a track.

0: 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And that was my song, Boston.
1: 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Listen from 9 to 9.